0: tuning in today. I apologize once again for the late start. You know how Caribbean people is, you know. We just get caught up sometime. 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Why not, right? 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Right? 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You're in tune to DJ Rory Don Naomi. We're here. It's the Fast Lane Hour. And we're giving you financial education. We're giving you financial literacy. And we're giving you a vibes. So on that note, we are signing off right now. Hope everybody has a blessed and safe week, safe day. And until next week, we will see you then.
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Yes, he wouldn't let us down. Good evening, good evening, ladies and gentlemen, Jammers, Jammers family. Good evening, this is your boy Charlie, standing in for DJ Sean and Soul to Soul tonight. I'm gonna try my best. You know, I can't match up with DJ Sean, but I'm gonna play some wonderful slow jam music for you, so you're gonna enjoy it. It's a long time I didn't did Soul to Soul by Wow. It's so wonderful to be here tonight. Yes, to jam you.

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It said like 12 hours of music.

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0: Soul to Soul. 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Perfect combination. Johnny Cale and Stacey Lattison. Yes, it was a pleasure jamming some wonderful jazz music for you. Amy Jazz, some soul to soul music for you guys. Wonderful music. Thank you so much.
1: Yeah. This is DJ Charlie on Caribbean Power Jam Radio.

Yes, DJ Charlie, for you and me. Yes. Good morning, Jamis family, near or far, wherever you are, good morning to you. What a wonderful Wednesday morning. God bless each and everyone who listen to the program. Yes, I started a little late. I went a little further with soul to soul. So I'm changing.

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I'm not seeing anything on the app. I'm not getting, I'm writing something and send it. It's not going. So I don't know if anybody's signing or write anything. I can't see it. So it just freeze.

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So I can't shout anybody, say good morning, Jammers family, near or far. If you join the program in the chat, I can't see anything, so good morning to you. Trying it on my phone and the tablet, and it's not seeing anything. Tablet showing white. Phone showing yellow.

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This is my final song. 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And my late jammers, late night workers, overnight workers, security, officers, nurses, all over the world. 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Thank you for jamming with me. Hope you have a wonderful Wednesday. God bless you and your family. May you travel safe wherever you're going. Keep looking out for each other. Yes. Give a friend, invite a friend, download an app on CPJ. Yes, the app store. You could get the radio station, download the app, and you could enjoy the music. Share it. Thank you, guys. 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
1: 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And I was traveling and God began to speak to me. He said, when you think about company, they come over to your house. At some point, because they're company, they have to go. 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

0: God will break you to position you, break you to promote you, and break you to put you in your right place. 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He does it with grace. 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
0: So, Father, tonight we're broken before you. 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
0: remember,
1: be
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1: found.
0: Remember, there is a friend.
1: Remember, there's a friend in Jesus.
0: Oh, I love him, I love him.
1: Who will wipe your tears away?
0: I know he will. And if
1: your heart is broken,
0: this is all you have to do.

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1: Praise God. 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

0: 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You're listening to DJ Baby Wayne.
1: I just want to encourage you guys to remember who God is, all right? Remember that He is the greatest. Remember that He has all power. And remember that He never has a bad day. So it doesn't matter what it looks like or what you feel like. How many know that God is still in control?

0: 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You're listening to
1: DJ Baby Wayne.
2: 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Baby Wayne.
3: Well, then we're going to sing us some Jamaican song. But if we sing them, you got to get out of those seats and you got to dance like you're really from Jamaica. Or your parents were from Jamaica.

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1: Up, blessings come down. You're listening to DJ
0: But if we sing
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0: 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Or your parents were from Jamaica, parents were from Jamaica. But

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Holy Spirit, we say to you that you are welcome here. You are welcome. 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
1: 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He deserves the praise today. 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

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God, we want to smell good in your presence. 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God, we don't want you to push us away. We don't want the deaf ear, but we want more of you. Come on, lift your hands if you want more of God. You are the God Almighty. I believe him to be a miracle worker. He is awesome. He's awesome. He's good. You're so good that we can't even describe it. There's no way to explain it.

Let the enemy know that you know that God is. Come on, somebody sing it like you mean it.

I believe with all of my heart that God desires that the things that the church were established on, the foundation of the church, that us as a younger generation, that we are not to abandon the foundations of God's church. And I have no idea, because I'm going to tell you, I have no idea why he dropped that on me to sing at the end of that song. I mean, that song is, "And forever be all I need." I'm thinking it's a, I'm like, "Oh God, you done gave me a wedding ballad. That thing is a wedding." Told my wife, I said, "Oh girl, we might have to, hey, child number five, what?" But then he took me and dropped that, "And forever," and then "My hope is built." I said, "Jesus, what? I don't even sing that, Lord." He said, "Come through." I said, "All right. Fine with me. I'll sing whatever you want." I'm going to tell you something, though. The moment that is about to get ready to take place is a very special moment for me. I started out, I got my chance to be in the gospel music industry and just music ministry, period, because of the man that's standing next to me, Pastor Smokey Norfolk. I honor you, man. I honor you because, man, because you raised me in this. You raised me to do a lot of different things, to study the Word of God, to taught me how to write songs. You know, nobody knows that. He would take me to his house, and he would sit me down on the piano when all his kids and stuff went to sleep, and he would tell me how to write songs, man. And I would write these songs, and they wouldn't be complete. And he would always be like, "Man, that's not finished." And I would get angry, because I'm like, this was the best I had at the time, but he was challenging me to become more, and it was just... And so I just said to myself, I said, "Father, get me far enough that I can turn around and say thank you to somebody that helped me get there." All right, we're going to sing a song together.

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1: Watch when this is Wayne Wonder and it's all about the Unity Squad. 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We're dangerous. The Unity Squad is dangerous musically. Wayne Wonder said that.

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2: 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As Bonnie Lee the Argument would say, hit me back for days, next 2 days. 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

Reality Wednesday here on Caribbean Power Jam Radio. Want to shout out to all the folks who got it locked in. What's going on, everybody? See some folks in the chat there chatting away. What's going on? Are y'all done? Shout out to those in the Tri-State area. Good morning.

last night I find out there's a disrespect when you say buck girl. Is that true, Shauna? Because, you know, I kind of confused, you know. Yeah. I've been calling you buck girl because this is your name up there all the time. So I want to know, is that, it's just like when you call in, from what I heard the person said, is that it's like when you call in someone the N word. Yeah, when you say buck girl. Let us know. Is that disrespectful, guys? I don't know. I want to make sure, you know. Because we ain't trying to be disrespectful to anyone out here, okay?

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Quali, you're live on the air. How you doing? Good morning to you. Good morning, caller.

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Duck mouth. But Guyanese has come up with a kind of name, buddy.

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Sliced bread. Yeah. Like I said, I doubt these are real names. 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

0: All right, so I know tonight is a big game. 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My boy Dex is ready. Michael is ready. I am ready. Although I'm not into the game, you know. But I'm going to be ready for my boys, them, you know, hanging out with my friends, you know what I mean? Go have a drink and have a good time later.
1: So long, never want to lose respect for you.
0: Hey!
1: This man, I know him so long.
0: Hopefully, Donald don't show up again and, you know, mess up the game, boy. Because, oh, my God. The man, Donald. Come to a big game and fall asleep.

0: this money talk.
1: How long we have left for this president? How many more years do we have, huh? Hold on, let's take it out to the streets first. Caller, you're live in the air. How you doing? Good morning to you. Good morning.
2: Good morning.
1: What's going on, DJ Steve? What's happening, brother?
2: What's going on with you?
1: I'm here taking it easy, man.
2: Listen, I was here. I'm trying to figure it out. I don't quite know how it works.
1: Uh-huh.
2: But when the players shoot the ball from the farthest line on the court, what is that called?
1: You know, you see how disrespectful. You hear Joseph me, I don't follow games like that. No, you can't.
2: Wait. This is not a personal attack, bro. I'm just asking.
1: Excuse me, sir. Don't call this video, Jake. Don't play me with no game. If you know, call Dexter now, Mikey Knox there.
2: Shy and override a bicycle.
1: Must come see no man. You see where you run nothing.
2: Listen. Listen. On a serious note, right? I don't like what I'm seeing on the news and social media, man.
1: What's that?
2: Those Knicks supporters are really outdoing themselves. They're really going hard, bro.
1: What are they doing?
2: All the fights and stuff that's been going on after the game.
1: Oh, yes. I saw clips about that.
2: I was telling Marvin Phoenix, try not to wear them Spurs things that he likes to wear. Because this is not looking good, bro. If New York could win this playoff, I think that city is gonna be a mess.
1: Right, listen, I can't help you out. You know, I just explained on the radio before you call. I go in out with my two friends, I can sit down quietly, drink the little rum, and watch wherever they watching. Me no going on, I ain't wearing no jersey, I ain't wearing nothing.
2: Listen, if you're there with champagne bar, you're good. You don't got to work on it.
1: Right, yeah, well, I said we fired if we can bring your champagne. No.
2: So you made sure you find out.
1: Yeah, we asked. Can we bring your champagne? I said, no, you can't bring your champagne. Yeah. We got
2: one thing you got to worry about.
1: The champagne,
2: your champagne will be on ice.
1: The one they have, you don't drink though. She said, no. So I know
2: bring
1: you drinking. I know if you drink it. I know we drinking tonight, but I know you can drink something. I just don't know what it will be.
2: I could talk all I want. We got to get my TV.
1: Oh, you get your TV?
2: Yeah. He didn't get to touch it.
1: Wow. Very nice. Big up to Charlie, man. Charlie drove it all the way there for you. See your friends up
2: Yes, sir. Yes, sir.
1: Big up to the man, Charlie, man. Respect.
2: Anyway, I'll be watching the game with you tonight, brother.
1: Yeah. You call me and tell me what it is, you know, if it's 3 points, wherever you want to call it, you just tell me. I can check on Google it to make sure you're right, okay?
2: I got you.
1: Cool. Bless up yourself. We got to DJ Steve on the outside, guys. You don't know. Yeah, so for all the folks who are getting ready for the game tonight, you know, you guys take it easy. No fighting, man.

all over social media there this morning. TikTok, Instagram, Facebook is everywhere. Especially these youths, man. Calm down, guys. Calm down. It's not that serious, okay?

0: And we're going to take it straight out to the streets right now. Caller, you're live in the air. Good morning to you, and how are you doing today? Hello. You're live in the air. All right, show me back. In a few minutes, we're going to get a call from our Lady Ira and her team that will be joining us on the air today, okay? They are responsible for the big fun day. We're talking about Guyana Fun Day in New Jersey. We're going to talk a little bit about it, tell you what to expect and stuff like that. So I want you guys to get ready for that, okay? Let's go back out to the streets right now. Calling you live in the air. Good morning to you. How are you doing today? Good morning.
1: Good morning.
0: Yeah.
1: This is Grace.
0: Your phone is breaking up pretty bad, Grace. If you can fix that up for me.
1: It is?
0: Yeah. Your phone is breaking up.
1: Okay,
0: all right, shout out to Grace. She's going to give us a call back. So like I said, guys, get ready for it. New Jersey. That's right after the boat ride the next day. We're talking about July 12th. You guys know how New Jersey do it every year. Big celebration. Family day, fun day. Where family and friends come out and meet each other out there in New Jersey. This year, Power Jam Radio is involved in that Guyana Fun Day in New Jersey. So you'll get ready. You're going to hear more about it in a few when we get on that phone line, all right? Okay.

0: Good morning, caller. Hello. Hello. All right. Caller, you're live in the air. Good morning.
1: Hi, good morning.
0: Good morning.
1: How are you?
0: I'm
1: wonderful. This is Colette Boston.
0: How you doing?
1: I'm well.
0: All right. I'm getting a lot of noise in the background with this phone line. All right. How you doing? Talk to me. This is Sean, Power Jam.
1: Is this better?
0: Huh?
1: Is this better?
0: Not really.
1: You said you're getting a lot of noise in the background?
0: Yeah. You know what? Hang up. Let's see if it's on our end. We'll restart. Call me back in about 2 minutes.
1: Okay? I believe that it is on your end.
0: All right. No problem.
1: Because my end is good.
0: All right. Thank you so much. All right. Bye-bye.
1: You're welcome.
0: All right.

Happy birthday to all those out there who's celebrating today. I want to shout out to the man Bandy, celebrating his birthday today. Happy birthday, Bandy. That's Pitcher Man Bandy. Yeah. Happy and strong to you.

0: we're going to try it out now. Hello. Good morning, Quality of Life in the Air. How you doing?
1: Hi. Good morning. Good.
0: All right. Good morning. This sounds good.
1: Ira.
0: Lady Ira. Hold the line there for me, Lady Ira. Hold the line for me, please. Thank you.

Once again, ladies and gentlemen, I want to introduce you guys to my guest today, Lady Ira, out of New Jersey on the phone lines today. She's going to be talking to me about a couple of things. We're going to talk about Guyana Fun Day in New Jersey. That's a year-to-year event. I believe they've been doing this for a couple of years, well, over 20-something years. We're going to get into all of that. We're going to find out who is Lady Ira, what she does, because she does a lot of things, man. She takes care of her people, especially her Guyanese folks out there. So big up to all of you out there. You need to listen to this.

0: question, Lady I. Are we going to join with anyone else on this phone line? I don't know. I believe you have your partners who will be joining. Are they there?
1: I didn't hear that.
0: All right. I don't know if you guys want to connect together first before we begin. It's, we don't want any interruption there. You want to do that first?
1: Mm-hmm.
0: All right, so take care of that, and I still on hold for you. Go ahead.

0: You live in the air. What's going on? Good morning to you, and how are you doing today?
1: Good morning. This is Grace.
0: Hi, Grace. How you doing?
1: I am blessed, and I listen to you.
0: That's wonderful. Do we have Lady Iowa with you, or you guys calling separately? What's going on?
1: Just I think we call it separately.
0: All right. So let's try to get Lady Iowa on the phone, because we want to get both of you on here. Let me do that for you guys, okay? Hold on 1 second. We're going to do that.
1: Thank you.
0: You're welcome.
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1: Hello.
0: All right, Lady Ira. I have Grace on the phone as well, so I believe we're going to be talking to both of you, right?
1: Okay.
0: All right, wonderful, wonderful. Grace, once again, welcome, welcome to Power Jam. I believe this is the second time we're talking on air. Is that so?
1: Thank you for having us on this morning.
0: Of course, not a problem. Lady Ira, once again, welcome, welcome. You know you're always welcome here at Power Jam Radio. Lady Ira, I want to start with you first. First, I want you to tell the folks, who is Lady Ira? Who is this woman we call Lady Ira?
3: Yeah, well, Lady Ira is an essential figure in the community. Lady Ira is well-known globally. Lady Ira is a person who loves people. You know, it's like a story in a book about Lady Ira.
0: Wow.
3: She's from place to place, helping. Call my weakness is for help.
0: Yeah, yeah. And you've been doing that quite a lot. I mean, going back many years, you've been doing such. And I know that you also are a proud Guyanese woman.
3: Yes.
0: Everything for you is Guyana. You're close.
3: I know that. I know that since I was a very little girl. As
0: I know.
3: Spent about 6 years independence.
0: Right.
3: I was a young girl, and the queen was going to leave Guyana.
0: Uh-huh.
3: And I had to tell my parents, we have to go and see the queen for the last time because we got independence. Right. And I was very little, and I was so eager to go out there and say goodbye to the queen.
0: Wow.
3: And I did that.
0: Oh, nice. And you continue to wear your flag and everything that you wear, man. I every time I see you, I know where you're from. I ain't even got to ask. I just look and I can see those bright colors that you always wear so proudly. And I want to thank you for that. You are one that I can always tell anyone that represents Guyana well. You also do a lot of great things for your community. You serve your community very well. You're always giving back. That's another thing that I love about Lady Ira, guys. She does a lot of great things for her community. So shout out to you, Lady Ira, for that. Thank you so much for being here today. Today we're going to talk about what you have coming up. You have the big Guyana Fun Day in New Jersey this year. And of course,
3: yes, but before we go there, I just want to interrupt you a little bit.
0: Go ahead. No
3: please.
0: Problem. Go sure.
3: I want to say thanks to everyone who came out and supported the Guyana flag raising.
0: Yeah. I heard about it.
3: You know?
0: Mm-hmm. Go ahead. I hear about it. I heard it was pretty good. I didn't get to attend, but I heard all about it. I believe I was in Guyana, right? I can't remember.
3: Yeah, I know you was in Guyana. Yeah. I just want to thank everyone who donated, who gave the courage, who helped, you know, and all who came to the event from Guyana. We had an honoree came in from Guyana, Melissa Vera Green.
0: Yeah.
3: She came in from, and all the honorees, you know, all the ambassadors, the Guyana consulate. I want to thank everybody because people were there, and the city of Essex County, the senator, the mayor, the council, Councilwoman Adrienne Whitten, Senator Brittany Timberlake. You know, Essex County came out.
0: Yeah. Well, that's one thing about you. You know how to bring people together, and that's something I also admire about you, Lady Ira. When you want to get something done, you move. So keep up that good work that you're doing. But let's skip over a little bit. Going back to the Guyana Day, that's the Guyana 60th Independence Family Fun Day in New Jersey.
3: Yes.
0: That would be on Sunday, July 12th.
3: Sunday, July 12th.
0: Right.
3: Yes.
0: This is a year-to-year thing that you do every year. How many years have you guys been doing this?
3: It's like 27 years now.
0: 27 years.
3: And Sean, I remember seeing you and I could see it like bright day. I saw you in front of the stage because mm-hmm. you was not having a fun Ghana day back then, but you were so eager, and I my eyes spotted you,
0: right.
3: And I was like, this young man is so eager, and I was very happy when you started. Like, I think it's a couple, 2-3 years after, I think. But
0: you
3: know, I mean, I could tell, and I spoke with you that day too, and you mm-hmm. said, you know, this is nice, and you give me a lot of courage too.
0: Well, we learned from you
3: way back.
0: Yeah,
3: I don't know if you could remember that.
0: I do.
3: That
0: I remember. Connection. I remember. I was on the stage, just standing at the side watching.
3: Look at you today, Sean. I'm so proud.
0: Thank you so much. I watch and I observe.
3: I even take your autograph. I have to do that.
0: I got to get yours, man. You in the business for a very long time, and believe it or not, we learn from you and many others as we watch. This is how we learn things, and you know, we can do things too because we learn from others, and that's the beauty about what we do. But Lady Ira, I am proud to know that you have been doing this for 27 years, celebrating Guyanese, giving them a place to come out with family and friends and gathered and have a good time. You know, for me, every time I attend the Guyana Day in New Jersey, I always enjoy it because you see people you haven't seen in a long, long time. Like faces, mm-hmm. like, oh my gosh, this person's still their boat. You see them in a long time, bye. You say, you get excited.
3: Bye.
0: Yeah, well, you see them, you'll be so excited to see them, you know. So that's something that I love. Now, this year is going to be extra special because, of course, Caribbean Power Jam Radio team up with the Caribbean American Family Fun Day community. We
3: couldn't have done anything better. That's the best, you know.
0: Right.
3: We're so proud of you. Yeah.
0: Right. So we skip ours this year. We decide we're not going to do a Guyana Day in New York City this year. We will take it to Jersey with Lady Ira and her team. So this year is going to be massive. I want you guys to be ready for it. Everything about this Guyana Day is going to be big, super big. For the folks, we want you to come out and support, get your family, get your friends involved in what's about to come. It's going to be a lot of things. It's a little bit different from the previous years because we want
3: to... Yeah, just tell them some of the things that you bring into the program.
0: Right. We want to add a full entertainment for you guys to enjoy so you can come out and expect that and also display Guyana in a big way for the folks to see. So, yeah, it's going to be really, really nice. So we're asking all our friends. You don't have to be a Guyanese either. You can be a Jamaican, a Trinidadian, a Bajan. Come join us. Come and enjoy the food. The atmosphere is going to be wonderful. So come out and just, you know, come and have a good time with us. It's one people, one nation, and like we said, one destiny. So there's only one way we can go, right? It's up.
3: Yes.
0: So big up to all the folks who are looking forward to that. Lady Ira, I know you also have boots. Those are tents, I believe it is. Is it tents?
3: We have tents. We have special tents. We mm-hmm. have tents with, I think the person who's doing the tents, he should be online.
0: Okay.
3: And Grace doing the tents too. All they right. have the fancy things that the young people use these days.
0: I would like them to tell us more about that. I think, Grace, you're the one who's going to explain to us about the stuff for the kids and also how someone can get a tent if they need one. How does that work? Miss Grace?
3: Are you on? Okay, well, if they need a tent, they can call me at 973-951-9898. Mm-hmm. We have special tents for people who wants to be in a special area, the mm-hmm. VIP stands.
0: Right.
3: We're going to be having those that you contact us and we'll tell you how you could become one of these VIP tent holders or the VIP tent holders.
0: Nice. So, does this tent come with chairs as well?
3: I didn't hear that.
0: Does it come with chairs as well? The tents.
3: It comes with a chair and a table according to what grade are you getting.
0: Okay.
3: You know, we had to learn that grade thing from you, Sean.
0: Yeah. Well, good.
3: To learn that.
0: I'm glad that you guys are going to add chairs to those tents. So for the folks who
3: chairs,
0: do need a tent.
3: Tents.
0: Yes, you can call.
3: You can call in and order your tents now, you know.
0: Yeah.
3: Reserve it now.
0: Yeah, and I was told you guys don't have much time. So if you do need one, you need to give a call as soon as possible because they are going fast. So please give them a call. Give them the number.
3: What do you call that thing, Sean, that they
0: What's
3: put
0: that?
3: Up the tents like?
0: Oh, you talk...
3: It's not a tent.
0: What is that?
3: with the nice curtains around it.
0: Oh, you're talking about a cabana.
3: Cabana.
0: All right, so we're gonna have cabanas there.
3: Cabanas, so you need to call as soon as possible.
0: Right.
3: So hold one of those cabanas.
0: I'm getting a lot of noise in the background. I don't know if it's you or it's Grace, but sound like wind.
3: Grace,
0: Grace, if you can close your windows, would be nice because we're getting. All right, there we go. All right. Yes. So, like you were saying, there are cabanas that's available. For folks who want, who wants to rent a cabana, you can give her a call and put that order in so you get yourself all set out. Time. What time does the park open for folks to enter in the park, and what time does it end?
3: 5 o'clock in the morning.
0: 5 o'clock in the morning. I don't know when it's gonna roll out that early, but 5 o'clock in the morning.
3: Well, I mean, I'm just giving you the timing, you know, that you could set up yourself if you want to come and stay overnight in New Jersey.
0: No, we're talking about.
3: We have some Airbnbs, we have hotels available.
0: Yeah.
3: So, but you have to book right now because people are calling in from Atlanta, from Miami, and booking.
0: Right.
3: So I don't know how many is there now, but you can try.
0: You can try calling in and see if you can get one.
3: Yes, if you want to stay overnight, you know.
0: Right.
3: There's a lot of Airbnbs available.
0: Mm-hmm.
3: Cabanas, VIP tents.
0: Mm-hmm.
3: According to what you want, you get what you want.
0: All right, for vendors, if there's anyone want to, does that allowed in that park? I don't.
3: Yes.
0: So how? Yes. Is it the same phone number for vendors?
3: Same phone number for vendors.
0: Okay.
3: We had some last year. It was very nice. And we're going to have this year also.
0: Nice. So if anyone out there, you want to do vending, you can definitely give Lady Ira a call once again and get yourself set up. And listen, don't waste time to do so. Everything is moving fast. This is the reason why I have Lady Ira on the phone lines today, so she can share some information with you guys, you know?
3: We're seeking vendors, we're seeking volunteers.
0: Yeah.
3: And all sponsors, because this is going to be a historic event.
0: Right.
3: In Essex County.
0: Yes. So, guys, don't forget, you can give her a call at 973-951-9898.
3: Right.
0: All right.
3: And I want to talk about our brunch we have coming up on Sunday, June the 28th.
0: Mm-hmm.
3: You know, Sunday, June the 28th, we have... It's One People, One Nation, One Destiny, the Guyana's 60th Independence Brunch.
0: Nice.
3: You know, we want to unite our Caribbean American people, our local leaders, Essex County residents, New York residents, Connecticut residents. We want to celebrate Guyanese culture, legacy, and leadership.
0: And that's on the 28th of June.
3: Yes.
0: For folks who need tickets.
3: I'm calling on all the honorees to come, you know, play a part in this event. All the people that I've ever honored over the years. I've been honoring people for Mother's Day. Now we want everybody to come together for our culture and our legacy.
0: Yeah. Yeah, that is awesome. For tickets, for folks who want to attend the brunch, how do they get tickets for that?
3: They can call the same number, 973-951-9898. The tickets is $100.
0: Mm-hmm.
3: And you're going to be giving back to our organization that do so many things. We do so many things in this community.
0: With that $100, so is that an all-inclusive brunch?
3: All-inclusive.
0: Wonderful.
3: All-inclusive.
0: All right. So for the folks out there, you're listening, if you would like to attend and support the brunch, that is June 28th. You can give Lady Ira a call and get your tickets and go out there. It's going to be nice. I will be there, too. I'm going to come out there, Lady Ira, and support that with the team.
3: Yeah, you know, Sean, we just don't throw events.
0: Mm-hmm.
3: We build community.
0: Yeah.
3: You know, we just don't throw an event. We want people to come together, as you say, meet people.
0: Yeah.
3: You know, people haven't seen so long. So our events is building. We build community.
0: That's right. And that's something we will be doing come on the 12th of July.
3: Yes.
0: We want you guys to come out and see what we will be giving you. It's going to be massive. We are ready for it. Also, I want to shout out to Wild Things. They're the ones who will be setting up for this year's Guyana Day. Wild Things is a sound that we use for all our Guyana Day going way back. They bring proper equipments to make sure you get the vibe and you enjoy every bit of it. So we are looking forward to it. It's going to be crazy. Guys, get ready for it. Support, support, support. And guys,
3: I
0: most
3: think
0: importantly...
3: they're trying to call in, but they're not getting in. I don't know.
0: Maybe they can join to you. I'm still waiting to hear from Grace. Grace, if you're there. Hi, Grace. Grace, are you there?
4: I'm here.
0: Grace,
4: because I'm in the chair and the AC, I think the AC is too low. I don't know what's going on with it.
0: Just turn it down a little bit.
4: Good morning.
0: turn it down a little bit, Grace. Just turn down the AC, nice and easy. You get the best out of it.
4: When
0: it's much lower. Yeah, turn it down. Let's talk a little bit about all what's going on for the kids. You know, because we can't just focus on the adults. We want to make sure we have things set up for kids as well. And I was told you're in charge of that part. So if you can just tell us what the kids should be expecting on that day.
4: So we have a lot of great lineups for the kids. We have a lot of entertainment for them. Mm-hmm. There is the board games. There is bouncy houses. There is games for them to participate in. There will be a lot of prizes given to them. So the winners, we're gonna acknowledge who got the highest. We don't want you coming and saying you're an A+. We want to see a GPA this year, and you will be given prizes. Yeah. We don't want you coming and say, "Oh, I have a 9.8." No, we want high. We want high. So you guys bring it. If you don't want to bring up your report card with your GPA, send it in to us. Yeah. You can send it in to me. You can send it in to Lady Ira. You know, we're going to give them numbers at the end of the call. And the most likely the kids are in school now, so the parents are listening. Bring your kids out. We have a lot of fun things for them. We have even things that is going to inspire the young entrepreneurs.
0: Yeah.
4: We have two young entrepreneurs. One is a book writer. And the other one, she has a lemonade stand, business stand. So, you know, those things will inspire our young people to be independent and want to own their own businesses. So, you know, we're going to have them interact with those two young ladies too.
0: Yeah.
4: You know, so we have a lot of great things for them.
3: We have the curry competition.
0: The curry competition?
4: Oh, yes.
0: How does that work? What is this?
3: Is it chicken curry or curry chicken?
0: Okay. All right.
4: You gonna go Guyana, Jamaica, or Trinidad? Which one?
0: I also see here on our app here, a question is asking about, can they bring their own tents as well? How does that work, Lady Ira?
3: Yes.
0: They are allowed.
3: When you bring a tent, you pay $100.
0: Okay, so they can bring their own
3: tent. Sponsorship fee for the event.
0: That's a sponsorship fee. And by the way, I want to talk a little bit about that.
4: All tents are $100. The prices might vary because of the size of the tent.
0: Right.
4: But then we have VIP tents.
0: Mm-hmm. Okay.
4: We have VIP tents. You want to have a VIP tent. Are you guys hearing me clearly?
0: We hear you loud and clear, yes. Yes.
4: Okay, wonderful. We're going to have VIP tents.
0: Uh-huh.
4: There, you don't have to bring your tent.
0: You don't have to.
4: All the ballers and the bougie people. The ballers and the bougie people. Whoever want to be bougie that day. You know, we celebrating our 60th anniversary. We celebrating our oil discovery. Mm-hmm. You know, everything is about the oil. I was listening to the parade and the guy said, "Where's your honey? Where's your plan if you want to earn money?"
0: Another thing I want to speak to you guys about, because I know you've been doing this for over 27 years, Lady Ira told me, and also you guys faced with a lot of cleanup and all kinds of stuff when everyone already gone home. This is something that you face with every year. This year here, we want to implement a small fee of $10 to support the cause, to do all the cleaning and getting the police officers and stuff and the security guards that you guys are talking about. If you can share a little bit more about that, Lady Ira, so that folks will know. Lady Ira, did you hear me there?
3: I didn't hear you.
0: I was talking about the donation fee that you guys would like to collect from folks who are willing to help out with the cleanup and stuff like that. You also, for those who would like to volunteer, that is fine as well. But we're asking those who will be attending to at least help and support by donating $10 to the cause for the people who are going to be there. I can hear you guys, you know. Can you hear me?
3: I'm hearing you.
4: I can hear you.
0: Yes.
3: Okay.
0: So go ahead, Lady Ira.
3: I didn't hear that question because it was breaking up.
0: Yes. Once again, we're talking about for the folks who are coming to the park, supporting, giving a donation of $10 to support the cleanup costs and all the expense that you guys will be facing at the end of this big Guyana Family Fun Day this year.
3: Yes.
0: If you can elaborate a little bit more about that.
3: Yes. Are you finished?
0: Go ahead.
3: Okay. What I must say, I appreciate you saying that because this is something that people say I don't really tell them about, but yeah. I so much just love having my people around. Sometimes I just don't think about collecting the money, but at the end of the day, we have to pay at least 40 people to get this place clean.
0: Right.
3: And these are people that don't even know me and you.
0: Yeah.
3: These are just workers and they have to be paid from the day before till the next day. We clean in.
0: Yeah.
3: It's always come with a cost and it's thousands of dollars to keep this thing going for so long.
0: If I may say, guys, this is my first year getting involved with Lady Ira and actually getting a full peek inside of her operation and how she's doing things. And I must applaud her. She takes on a lot and she do it just for free. And to see the cost, that the things that she have to deal with and the stress, you see a lot of folks, and this is the thing I always tell people, you look and you think everything is beautiful. Big crowd, did good. They have no idea what you're facing and what you're dealing with on the back end of things. And that's why when I spoke to you guys in the meeting, I told you, you have to come forward and explain things to people so they can understand. We can't just assume they will understand if you're not letting them know exactly what you're dealing with. You want to do something great, but if it's putting a burden on you, what you have to face with this cost, there's nothing wrong with stretching and asking for the support. It's either you want to or you don't. But it's not fair for you, Lady Ira, to have and to deal with all these expenses at the end and trying to raise money. This is part of the reason why she's doing the brunch on the 28th to raise money to help pay some of these things. So I'll be honest with you guys, getting involved, I was shocked to know how these women are taking these things on. I could have swear it was like, whoa, they have the cash flow going and everything is, it's
4: the
0: nothing
4: grace
0: of the
4: God,
0: sort.
4: Grace of God.
0: It's just nothing of the sort. So that was shocking
3: for me. By the end of the day, we have to pay the police. The police is very expensive.
0: Yeah.
3: $10,000 fees, you know?
0: Yeah.
3: And we don't have a gate where we charge anybody.
0: Right.
3: We just
0: it's just nothing of the sort. So that was shocking.
3: By the end of the day, we have to pay the police. The police is very expensive.

0: I don't believe
1: $10 would hurt anyone's pocket to support something as big as what you're doing every single year. So I would reach out to everyone. If you're listening and you're going to be there, try to support for this to continue. It's 27 years. That's a big event that she does every year to bring Guyanese people together. New Jersey keeps one of the biggest Guyana Day, alongside with New York City, but we this year we are teaming up with her and we want to do it different. All right, you guys know when we do it, we do a show. We do a Guyana Day cultural festival. It costs you sometimes from $40 to $60 to enter. This year, we are not doing so. We're teaming up and we want to give back to Lady Iron, the whole crew, so you guys could come and have a good time at this year's Guyana Independence Day celebration. So, looking forward to
0: seeing you. We'll be calling on all our people who want to sponsor. You don't have to own, you just have to have a good heart for community to sponsor. Mm-hmm. Call, we have a code to call, a QR code, the phone number 973-951-9898. Say, I want to be a sponsor because I've seen the track record. Yeah. I've been to the event. Mm-hmm. I love the event. Right. I just want to help somebody. So if somebody, whatever they want to donate, they can donate. If you know somebody who would be a sponsor, let us know.
1: Right.
0: We're here waiting and calling out and pleading for your support.
1: Yes.
2: Yeah, companies to sponsor us. You know, there's people being supported. So many companies, Coca-Cola, you know.
1: Yeah.
2: A lot of companies. I just wanted to elaborate a little bit on the talking about the tents in the park. Lady Iris, Sean, a lot of people would say, oh, it's a park and it's a public park.
1: Right.
2: It's a public park. It's a private event.
1: Right.
2: It's not a state event. I want them to understand that clearly because a lot of them are not aware that it's a private event. It's not a public event.
1: Right.
2: It's in a park, yes. But it's a private event.
0: Well,
2: so
0: you
2: that's
0: have to pay
2: why
0: for
2: your
0: park. You have to pay for everything.
2: Parking would be a
0: insurance, you know, it's just something that we took on. I took this basically on because I love to meet my Guyanese people.
1: Right.
0: And I find that things just working. Mm-hmm. I work with a lot of white folks and I wasn't seeing no Guyanese. And I was like, why am I in America and I can't even meet people? I could have gone into the national park and we see people, but I couldn't find people up here.
1: Right.
0: So when I first joined the first carnival we had and I started seeing people, I was going crazy seeing people I know.
1: Yeah.
0: And I said, this thing got to happen every year because all year you're working, you don't see nobody that you know.
1: You did a great thing. And I'm happy that I get an opportunity to be in between to understand how you're running this thing and trying to do good. I want to be honest with my audience. I was stunned to find out how these women are taking this on all by themselves to do these things. And just it's crazy. And to see how far you've gotten, 27 years doing this is amazing, Lady Ira. And I know God is going to bless you for all that you're doing.
0: Thank you so much.
1: That takes a lot.
0: I feel so secure being around certain people on my organization, all the committee members.
1: Yeah.
0: You know, we just there for one another to hold one another up. If I have to climb through the window and break the doors, they know I'm going to do that. And I know that I could be on their shoulders to get to that window.
1: Yeah.
0: So that's what we're doing all the time. And I know I have you in my corner. You know, every time I turn and I call, Sean never says no. He always gives me that support, moral support, all the time.
1: We're here for each other.
0: Not sometimes, all the time.
1: That's how it's supposed
0: to be. And I'm really happy, that you came on board to just give us some support. And if we could more press on this brunch that's coming up, all we need is 150 people to be in this brunch.
1: 150 brunch,
0: people at $100.
1: Where is it keeping? I was asked, where is it located if you can share the information?
0: Bella Italia. B-E-L-L-A Italia restaurant in Orange, New Jersey.
1: Mm-hmm.
0: Right off of Central Avenue. And it starts around 11 a.m.
1: Mm-hmm.
0: We're looking for people who would like to donate their time. They want to play, sing a song, whatever, you know. We're looking for people like that to support us. Because
1: without
0: that, we can't do anything.
1: Do you have a flyer created for this.
0: We have flyer.
1: All right, if you can please send that with me as to me as well. I want to share it for those who are listening who would like to attend.

0: they will have all the information there, okay? If you can just get that to us, it would be great. Okay? Anything else you'd like to add, Grace?
1: Hello?
0: Yes. Anything else you'd like to throw in there for the folks to hear?
1: Yes, anyone who would like to, they could pay. I just want to tell you guys the features that we have. Anyone who would like to pay for their tent in advance, you could do that. Anyone who would like to pay for their, what is it, the banana? In advance, you can do that. You want anyone who wants a book, the VIP tent. So the VIP tent comes with your chairs, your lawn chairs. It comes with your food, your drink. The VIP tent comes with all of that. They could please contact me or Lady Ira, and my number is 973-280-1922. Again, 973-280-1922. Lady Ira, you could give them your number.
2: Yeah, 973-951-9898. And we have Ruel. His number is 1-256-7970-452. Is Ruel on?
0: I believe
1: Ruel, are you there?
2: He was trying to get on and he said it was that he couldn't get on. I don't know why.
0: All right. Is he there? I think I hear a male voice there. Is he there? All right. Okay.
2: I don't know. Maybe he's not. But anyhow, we're gonna move on. What we're gonna do is just make it happen. Come out and support the brunch. Call Power Jam Radio. If you call and you don't get us, call Power Jam Radio. Sean, what's that number?
0: The number you can call is 347-425-8227. You can get us here at Power Jam at any time. All right? 347-425-8227. Give us a call here. We'll take care of that for you. Lady Ira and my friend Grace, big up to you guys, man. Again, I want to applaud you guys for all that you're doing for your community, and just to know how you're doing it, it's amazing. Big up to you guys, man, and I hope you guys will continue getting the support that you need from the folks out there to continue doing this. Let's take it all the way to 30, 40 years, Lady Ira, as long as you can.
2: Yeah.
0: You continue to do what you do. All right? Big up to you guys once again. Please get that flyer to me as soon as you can, and we will talk. We'll be back on the air soon again, okay? Thank you, guys.
2: Yeah, thank you so much, Power Jam Radio. Anytime. 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
0: Thank you so
2: in
0: much.
2: Our city, in our tri-state,
0: thank
2: in
0: you so
2: Guyana,
0: much.
2: Right here. Everybody's looking up at Power Jam, the big boat ride that you just had, and the continued support that Power Jam needs.
0: Thank you.
2: For us, because it's the same with us. I know you have that boat ride coming up the day before the event too.
0: Yes, we have
2: support, because once you support Power Jam, he'll support us.
0: That's right. Thank you so much. Thank
2: support
0: you.
2: Support the people, you know, so big up yourself all the time.
0: All
2: and
0: right.
2: Thank you to each and every one out here, all my supporters, all the people who is concerned about our culture, keeping it to the awareness going. Big up yourselves all the time. Thank you so much to everyone.
0: Thank you so much, Lady Ira. We'll talk, okay?
1: Thank you very much, Sean, for having us.
0: You guys take care now, okay?
2: We'll be back next week, Power Jam. We'll be back. We're going to be on the Power Jam every week.
0: All right. No problem. You guys are welcome, okay? Take care now.
2: All right.
0: Bye-bye.
1: Thank you.
0: All right.
1: Bye-bye.
0: That's Lady Ira and Miss Grace. Thank you guys so much.

Jersey, getting ready for the big Guyana Day Independence. Woohoo! You don't know. This is going to be massive, man. Get ready, get ready. And for the folks who are coming to the boat ride, that will be on the 11th. That will be on the Saturday. When you're done the boat ride, make sure you go home quick, get your little rest, and head over to New Jersey, okay? Head over there. Come and meet us in the park, okay? But on a serious note, guys, you heard me just speak to Lady Irene. I mentioned about what she's facing, what she deals with when it comes to this major Guyana Day that she puts on. You know, in the meeting, I had to let them know, listen, y'all got to take off the shame face and just focus on what the task is and let people understand what you're dealing with. You can't want... Listen, I don't know. I just different, buddy. Again, she don't call it begging, but she acts and she don't feel like, you know, there's a lot of things she said there, and I tell her, I said, it's not about begging, but if you have people out there seeing you doing these major events like that, and they, in their head, they're assuming that you're doing well, they're assuming that you're making money, things are looking good for you. You understand? They thinking that, because that's how it's out there in the, you know, the pictures and everything, everybody looking at. They're like, "What? She doing nice, boy?" But it's not so. You know, and of course, before Power Jam, and I tell you guys straight, before I even get involved into this whole thing, they had to open up to us, books, everything. We want to know what we are facing, what we are dealing, so we know exactly what we're getting ourselves into before we get involved. And I'll be honest, I was shocked because, again, you hear things, you see things, and you also assume things, and it's nothing of the sort. And that's why I give her so much flowers for what she's doing. This is, she doing this out of love of her people, her culture, and she just love seeing people coming together and having a good time. So big up to Lady Ira and her entire crew for all that they're doing in New Jersey and beyond. Also Guyana too, man.

guys, I want to hear from you, Jammers. You think a $10 donation to what these ladies are doing for the Guyana Day in New Jersey, is that too much to ask? I just want to know. I want to hear. I want to get some feedback from you, Jammers. What do you think about that? Give me a yes or no in the chat room. If you agree, $10 is a decent price to ask for, charge folks to support.

you believe that is fine. Just give me a big yes in the chat or a big no. That's fine as well. We take it, okay? It is Power Jam, baby. Want to hear from our jammers.

a lot to do what this woman is doing every year. She also give away, give back awards to folks who are doing great things in the community as well. She usually hunt down the mayor, the senator, all these different things.

And the funny thing is, I want to share this with you guys because, you know, like I said, I was in the meeting yesterday with them too. And she brought something to me, to my attention. And I had to explain to her why that is, you know, because I think she didn't understand how this thing really worked. She was talking about the folks who've volunteered their time. Sometimes, you know, when it's time to get them together and get things done, it's very hard. Sometimes they drop out or they don't show up. They say they're going to do it and this, that. I explained to her, listen, for some people who are not being paid, you know, and they start feeling like, you know what, I have better things to do with my time and, you know, stuff like that. They just cut out. They ain't come out and tell you, man, I can't do this no more. You know, I fed up. They just disappear. So at the beginning, like she said, you know, everybody was there. Everybody, you know, yes, Miss Ira, we got you. And then when they realize, hey, you know what? Can't do it anymore. They cut and run. Yeah. That's normal things, you know. You got to expect that. If it was a paid job now, where that person is being paid to be there, to do whatever they need to, you know, do for the folks who are coming out. Yeah, you best believe everybody would be on deck. Everybody showing up to work.

big, okay? I want you all to get ready for it. All the jammers, get ready for New Jersey. If you want a t-shirt, Power Jam t-shirt, of course, we want y'all to come out, you know. Come out to your t-shirt, support. We want to see our jammers in

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0: And we're going to take you down to the streets right now. Caller, you're live in the air. What's going on? Good afternoon.
1: Good afternoon, DJ Sean.
0: Good afternoon, brother.
1: And the Jammers family, good afternoon, man.
0: What's going on, Charlie?
1: How you doing, my brother, man? I hope him for tonight game that crash don't come back by HL.
0: Just a chance.
1: The man's a big crash and he come asleep in the damn place. Tell him about people cheering for me. I hope he don't come back by HL. Dolan is a big crap. I tell him for owner.
0: What part of the bed you wake up this morning by,
1: By I tell you, the man is a crap. Anyway, the man got things right, by I tell you. Anyway, the man go, things don't go right. You see, you guys in America right now?
0: I know, man. I see.
1: People mad because people used to get the screen right to the side near by the stage the garden there to watch the who can't get in and pay that money to watch this the game outside. And that man come there and mess up everybody, the business shut down, you have to go line, all this thing by I tell you.
0: I know
1: you're just wasting the taxpayer money for flyer and them vehicle out there to New York and then shut down the highway and everything. Everywhere this man go is a blight. I hope he don't go back. I thank God, you know, he falls asleep. You know, Man's a big blight, but Nick's supposed to be three up, make sugar foot now. Praying that they win the game tonight. But I'm telling you, it's a beating they're going to get.
0: Wow.
1: It's a trashing they're going to get. I'm telling you.
0: This game really got you guys uptight, but yeah. Hey, y'all all right, Tom?
1: Yeah, we didn't see Sugarfoot for like 3-4 days and he didn't showing up. He went one game and he showed up last night for the chat room.
0: Oh,
1: you know,
0: God.
1: But he said nothing because he know they're still down one, you know.
0: Right.
1: But if Knicks don't win this game, then people got home court advantage. But Knicks will go and beat them inside their town again. No problem, man. No problem at all.
0: I going out to watch a game with but them boys there tonight. I just enjoy watching them crying and bawling.
1: Go on, they're crazy.
0: I care about that. That is funny, man. That is
1: when Knicks lose the game, they go ahead, but I tell you.
0: Yeah. Going back to Donald, I really don't know why he went to it. I think he just wanted to.
1: The owner is the owner. Dolan, you know, he and Dolan is friend. Mm-hmm. All them is the same racist son of a gun there, man.
0: Yeah, that's
1: Dolan is another one too. All them is some racist fucker billionaire that don't care about nobody, just about themselves. But the game got rules and regulation with owner, so they're abiding by it. But he should have never invited the crowd, but I tell you, he messed up everything. So business around really the garden would normally make the money and them thing with game.
0: Yeah, I heard.
1: People that get into bar have to go and join line. Much blocked down.
0: I heard about that, man. That is such a shame, you know. And those are the things that I didn't think he took in consideration. Like, yeah, listen, man, these are the things going to happen if I show up. You know, so I shouldn't show up because traffic is going
1: to
0: be bad.
1: Yes, that's why Obama never did that. You know what I'm saying? He know what to do and what not to do. So them games like that, he wouldn't show up as president because the security has to be tight around the area. So, you know, people back getting checked and all these other things way down the street and all these things before they get in the area. So it's like waste of taxpayer money in New York City, you know. I don't know why the crowd they stay with, they're building the arch and he goes statue we at, you know what I'm saying?
0: Okay,
1: I don't know. I tell you, I don't know.
0: Well,
1: why the crowd they stay home, by?
0: I got a clip I want to play since I have you on here. I haven't done that in a minute, by the way. But I got to play. I want you to listen to the clip. Give me 1 second. I want you to tell me what you think about what this guy is saying here about Donald. Listen, Donald's just what. Now when I talk about Donald, all I can do is laugh because it become a joke now. You know, I mean, these things.
1: Here's a joke.
0: He made the presidency become a joke, a big joke, a laughing stock.
1: Make America look weak right now, man. It's a joke.
0: It's like nothing you could take.
1: You put a dunce inside it,
0: yeah,
1: and you get no results. You know what I'm saying? It's she feeling all the time.
0: Yeah, it's shameful, you know. I'm sure leaders across the world are just looking and saying, my God, look what America could become, you know.
1: That's what I'm saying. You see, they vote racism, they vote for racism, and they vote for idiot going a crook.
0: Yeah.
1: Going there, just pocketing money, the taxpayer money, and just, when I tell you, when the man left there in the next 2.5 years, when he left there, United States taxpayer that spend more money than anything else to bring this country back out of the hole. And I believe China, let's say in a few years, China stepping up as leader.
0: Yeah.
1: You know what I'm saying?
0: Yeah.
1: So, trust me, man.
0: All right.
1: They don't watch things won't change.
0: Let me play the clip. I want you to hear. Let me make sure you hear. Now, are you hearing the music actually? Or are you hearing that?
1: No, I hear no music.
0: All right, hold on. I want to make sure you can hear the clip. Hold on 1 second.

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1: You want to talk about IQ? I could say I put my IQ up against yours any day of the week.
2: I think he's a nice guy, but you need a certain aptitude to run for president. You need a high IQ. I'm not sure that Stephen has that. I don't think he does, actually.
1: I'm not going to let you off the hook because none of that is important. I do appreciate the fact that you called me a nice guy because you don't tell anybody. But I actually am a very nice guy. Until you tug at me a little bit. And then after that, I got to show my other side. And my other side came out last night when I recognized that businesses that are accustomed to being patronized were compromised by you because you showed up. The crowd that surrounded the Madison Square Garden and its surrounding areas, you compromised. I thought you were about the economy. I thought you were about helping New Yorkers because you love New York. I thought you were about making money for people. What happened to the parking garages? How much money did they make? What happened to the local restaurants in the immediate vicinity of Madison Square Garden? How much money did they make? This is a sports show, so I won't go any further than that other than to say Brunson played better when you weren't there. Mikal Bridges played better when you weren't there, Josh. Karl Anthony Towns played better when you weren't there. Landry Shamet played better when you weren't there. The crowd was festive, hyped, and more intimidating when you weren't there. Businesses were thriving before you showed up. Parking garages were being fed before you showed up. There was noise reverberating off the walls of Madison Square Garden before you showed up. And this is what you've done. Do whatever it is that you gotta do. Just stay the hell away from the New York Knicks for the rest of this series. Pretty please, with sugar on top.
3: Truth to that, my brother. Truth to that. But did you see what that the reporter asked him about? What's his name with the ESPN guy, man? Oh God, I forget his name. The one backing Trump all the way. Big. Is the commentator for the ESPN?
4: I don't know.
3: I listen, New Yorker, man.
4: What
3: Trump tell you, he ain't got the brain. He brain something with the brain, man. Oh Jesus! Anybody can remind me. This guy.
4: Oh, I forgot his name. I know who you're talking about.
3: Yeah, the commentator, the ESPN,
4: Charlie. That's who you was just listening to right there. That's him.
3: That's him?
4: Yes.
3: Oh, yeah. His voice sound different, man. This Trump said something wrong with the brain. This the little black people is doing. They back this man, and then they say something. You know, that's how we just tell them.
4: Yeah.
3: They ain't got enough brain for thinking all these sort of things. So, you know.
4: Yeah.
3: I'm glad. Good for them. Good for them, man. So the black tail, they get the punishment what they need. They follow the master. And everything because of money. Money, yes, you gotta get money to survive in this place. But if you don't have integrity, oh my God, I don't know what to say. I can't say integrity at all. I don't know what to tell this black guy at all, but I tell you.
4: I mean,
3: you know,
4: he supports
3: Stephen A. Smith. Yes, Stephen A. Smith. Yes.
4: He supports Trump, but Trump decided to attack Trump.
3: Yeah,
4: attack
3: he got his brain. Yes, just to tell he don't show up. If the Knicks lose, it's because of Trump arrived in the garden. So tell him when the reporter asks him what we think about Stephen A. Smith, he don't have the brain. You don't know about the stinking power. This is where all black people don't have the brain.
4: Yeah.
3: And black people more educated more than he. Stephen A. Smith got more degree more than he. But this is what you get. You ain't got the thinking power as a black human being to think like an idiot as a crass, like a white person like he, you know?
4: Wow.
3: I tell you.
4: Charlie, this man really getting under your skin, brother. You better be careful.
3: Why I tell you, in a year alone, there's a lot of them. There's a lot of them. I sent a clip to you with the Speaker of the House that lynching black folks and hanging black folks and slavery was part of Christian life. Look at it. I'm going to show you. So you went to a Klan's rally, and this was the speech that he made and the things that he said. You know what I'm saying? Look at it. I put it in the chat.
4: The thing that is really bother me about these clips these days is that with the AI generating stuff now, it's very hard to know what's real and what's not. So, you know, I try not to.
3: Yeah, be careful unless, not to unless, get into yeah, it. But unless this is what
4: on TV, I would think with it. But if I don't see it on television, I don't really follow it up that much. Because it's crazy. Yeah. You don't know what's real and what's not. I have another clip I want you to listen to real quick. Just listen and tell me what you think, all right? We're going to play it real quick. I'll be right back, Charlie.
5: Watch this, then let's have a conversation.
6: It's 4 days
7: doing well in California.
6: They're dropping fast because it's a rigged election. Let me tell you, it's 4 days and they aren't even close
7: that's
6: to coming
7: they,
6: up with
7: it. That's how they cast
6: you know
7: the
6: why
7: votes
6: they're doing that? Because they're cheating on the election.
7: Do you have evidence to support
6: all
7: that?
6: I have to do is look. All I have to do is
7: that's
6: look.
7: Not evidence.
6: And I listen to people and let's see what happens.
7: But sir, that's not evidence.
6: Do you think it's appropriate?
7: That's how they count the votes.
6: Do you think it's appropriate that they have an election and 5 days later, they're nowhere close to picking
7: State
6: a winner.
7: State and local officials acknowledge they are slow. They're urging.
6: No, they're crooked.
7: They're urging the votes to be counted quickly. That's how they
6: they're
7: vote in
6: crooked,
7: California.
6: Just like you're crooked. Your press is crooked. And meet the press is crooked.
7: To be fair, I'm not crooked. But let's
6: really?
7: Let's
6: well,
7: continue.
6: You play right into their hands.
7: Let's continue.
6: You're either crooked or you're stupid.
7: Let's
6: you
7: continue.
6: Play right into their hands with this.
3: Wow.
6: You know that these elections are rigged. Your network knows that they're rigged. You know that I won an election in a landslide, and I got 94% bad press.
7: But, Mr. President,
6: you know why I got
7: never
6: that?
7: Presented
6: because you have no evidence. Credibility.
7: But you've never presented evidence that it was rigged. Let's keep talking about. I want to talk about Todd.
6: You
7: Lynch.
6: Have more evidence. There's more evidence than ever presented.
7: Let's talk
6: your
7: about
6: your elections in this country.
7: Court.
6: We're like a third world country.
7: But, sir,
6: your elections are crooked, and you're crooked, and meet the press is crooked,
7: but, Mr. President,
6: and so is ABC and CBS and CNN.
7: But, Mr. President,
6: you're one-sided. Crooked networks. All right, let's call it quits because I've had enough. Thank you, darling. Have a good
7: Mr.
6: time.
7: Mr. President, I traveled all the way to Wisconsin.
6: I traveled all the way to Wisconsin. On and off in the rain, and I've given you enough time. You ought to straighten out your press because you know what?
7: Mr. President,
6: a country can never be great with a dishonest press.
5: The message that we keep sending by having this man in leadership is that bullying works. That you can be rude, you can be disrespectful, you can be dismissive, and you'll still get exactly what you want. Every single time someone calls him out, he flips it and suddenly he's a victim. He's mastered making the person holding him accountable look like the perpetrator. If he doesn't like the facts that you're sharing with him, it's fake. It doesn't matter if they are documented, recorded, if they're proven. If it doesn't serve him, it's not real. And the biggest issue that I have is that we are literally teaching children that this is what leadership looks like. That if you don't like something, then it's not true. That if someone challenges you, you can discredit them, you can demean them, and you can turn it around and make them the problem. People need to stop worrying about fake indoctrination due to empathy and start worrying about the fact that we're watching a grown man in the most powerful position in the world treat people, but specifically women, in professional settings with open disrespect and then act like they did something wrong for simply asking a question.
4: Wow, Charlie.
3: Son, disrespectful to the fullest.
4: Boy, my God.
3: This is what America vote for, and this is what we got for the next 2.5 years.
4: But Charlie, the man sound like a madman.
3: He is a madman. He's sleeping down, and there's nothing else you could get than disrespect from this man. All he want to do is belittle anybody that tried to stand up to him and tell him the truth.
4: He gonna look at that woman and say she must be stupid. Like,
3: yes,
4: Donald
3: that's
4: Trump.
3: What I'm saying.
4: Are you listening?
3: You know,
4: to
3: somebody gonna boy. Lose it. Somebody gonna lose it and tell you all the
4: wouldn't it be funny if someone
3: tell you.
4: Just knock his head off and he be saying that to him?
3: That's what I'm saying.
4: So
3: you know,
4: disrespectful, man.
3: Disrespect to the fullest. This is the leader of the world.
4: Yeah.
3: He don't even have the education, I must say, college, not in a 2-year college degree or whatever. he pay for everything he get. Whatever degree he got on the wall, he pay right. for it.
4: The part that told me off with him is how he talked to these women, you know, women especially. Like,
3: thing.
4: He looked at one and he said, listen, little piggy.
3: Yeah,
4: be
3: little
4: quiet.
3: Piggy, yes.
4: Little piggy, be and quiet. It, like, I mean,
3: yes, this is what I'm saying. That's all
4: you
3: this man look at women,
4: before.
3: And these people vote for him.
4: Yeah.
3: These women vote for him.
4: Wow.
3: In a bunch.
4: Oh,
3: and
4: yes.
3: They're changing all the laws, and they want to do like what Iran doing.
4: Facts.
3: Is that women, they have no respect for women. Women don't have the rights that men have, or the equal rights. These are the things that they vote for, that they want to bring back in Project 2025. All of the things that this man don't have the respect for the court, the law, or nothing.
4: Yeah, yeah.
3: Congress, we paying Congress taxpayer money, and they're not doing nothing. Republicans should not be in power, and Democrats better start punching these people in the face back and stop trying to be soft.
4: Well, guys,
3: yes,
4: he said fight back in a way that, you know, not physical.
3: No, what I'm saying, yes. Not physical, right. What I'm talking about.
4: Right.
3: Deal with them just as they want to deal with you, but do it in a respectable way, like hit them back. Right. And knock all the teeth out for me, one. Just don't try to be soft or do anything, because you're not getting over. Democrat always doing good for the women. And I always see that a lot of things that Democrat doing, a lot of white women who vote for this man gain a lot from it. Poor white folks gain a lot when Democrat win, because the Democrat look out for everybody. These people don't care about you. You could die tomorrow,
4: yeah.
3: And you go in a hole, and they don't remember you. You know what I'm saying? The military people getting disrespect from this man. And this man wants to spend taxpayer money for his body and we call coming up, setting wrestling ring and everything that he promote, he buying stock in it. Yeah, Obama didn't do anything, even quarter we do.
4: Tell me about it.
3: They would have impeached him and get him out of there.
4: Long
3: and
4: time.
3: Democrats would have followed the Republican to get him out of there too.
4: Yeah, yeah. It's really shameful to see.
3: This thing need like 20 yeah. hours to talk about this idiot that they got in. It's sorry to see that a leader for the yeah. free world.
4: It's a joke now. It's really a
3: it's
4: joke.
3: A joke.
4: It's a joke.
3: It's a
4: really
3: joke. And the news people go to this man, and they all he need is a limelight around him. And what you call it. Every day, the war, is the people going to sign a paper. The people say they're not signing anything. And why is he at the game? They just shoot down a helicopter. You know what I'm saying?
4: Yeah.
3: So these are the things you got to look at. A leader supposed to be able to make sure that this country is safe, respect the people, the voters. I don't know what happened to some of these women that vote for the Republican and call themselves, and some of the black folks who vote for them, and some of the black folks, when they say conservative, it's just like they change the name of racism to me when they're saying conservative, because they're not doing nothing. They're the people was against tax all the time. And suddenly, this man want for you bringing somebody to a professional person to work in a lab or do anything better for this country to get a H-1-2 visa or something, you got to pay $100,000. The court just shut that down in Boston. That's a tax. All those tariff attacks. Anything supposed to do like that supposed to go through Congress. And they're not doing nothing. All they're just collecting pee all the time and not doing nothing. So what people should do is vote these people out of office. All of these changing around and redistricting and all these things. They should get rid of them. Put strong people who are going to run in position
4: yeah.
3: in these redistricting and get these people out of there. This should be a landslide. And when the Democrats get in there, they should start changing things. Amend certain part of the Constitution that nothing like this would never happen again.
4: Well, listen, Charlie. Donald Trump, from the time he took power back, he has done a lot of damage to this country. Some
3: wow.
4: of it that we don't even talk about. People don't even really realize the amount of damage that he's done.
3: Damage this man did, yeah.
4: He rolled back so many. He caused lives as well. Kids who died from hunger and stuff like that. There's so much things that he have done that many of us have no idea. Donald Trump right now, he got 2.5 more years to go. And we can just imagine what that's going to be.
3: Boy, Sean, all this is a part of the Almighty Father. Putting we through certain things. and teaching us a lesson. Mm-hmm. Kids who, like 20 years, 25 years, didn't fight for nothing, don't know about struggling because the parents work hard to deliver stuff that they would have a good life. And parents fail the kids, not teaching them certain things. They just go past it and go every day, not teaching the kids about reality in life, the struggle that people before them went through and fight for them. They're not telling them who the heroes are, people who make the government amend the constitution so they could have the equal rights of a human being. 61 years ago, the constitution was changed so black folks could be able to vote and women could be able to vote, could have the rights as equal as a man to be able to go and work and earn their own pay, have a degree. And what? In 61 years, they want to take away all the gain that black and colored folks and women gain. And I could always say, women and white women, they gain a lot from what Martin Luther King fight for the rights of a human being to live as equal as everybody. And what? They just change because they're making a little money and suddenly they're Republican, they're that, they forget the struggle and who fight for them. They gain more from affirmative action, more than even black folks, because every day black folks walk in 2 and 3 jobs and still struggling. So what are you going to say? Women, white women gain more from affirmative action than even black folks gain from. Black folks get the freedom to vote and have a representative in their area. But white women gain from contracts and all these things. We're trying to get rid of all of that. They even tried. The military people who went in the officer cadet course and able to arise to general, they want to get rid of all the black folks there, all the women. They didn't climb like how the Secretary of War or wherever, the comedian and all of them, they put in a man who built house to be the intelligent head of the intelligent department. All of these things. Come on, man. This is a joke.
4: I know.
3: No, you're not safe here. You're not waiting it. This is a big joke, man.
4: Yeah, but here we go. Wrap it up here, though. We do have the past in the house.
3: Yes.
4: Streaming live from the station today. I want to thank you, though, Charlie. We will top this up again tomorrow. We will definitely touch on some of these issues here. Haven't touched on it in a long time because it's so confusing now. There's so much going on, man. I can barely keep up with what's happening in this country. It's crazy, brother.
3: Let me hope and pray that the Knicks don't tear the cross come back in New York City.
4: I wish you guys all the best in that.
3: All right, my brother. Bless
4: Jamos. All right, Charlie. Thank you so much, my brother. Always a pleasure. You take care now.
3: Yes, man.
4: All right. Want to shout out to all you Jammers. Got it locked. All it is Caribbean Power Jam. I want to shout you guys out who's celebrating birthdays today. On behalf of the Power Jam family, wish you nothing but the best on this day. May God continue to bless you all to see many, many more to come. Do take that time to enjoy your day today. If you are celebrating an anniversary today, happy anniversary as well. Whatever you are celebrating, do enjoy to the fullest, okay? One love, everyone. Take care. Until tomorrow. Peace and love.

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1: I feel like traveling on.
0: This is the day that the Lord hath made. We will rejoice and be glad in it. Magnify the Lord with me. Let us exalt his name together. I sought the Lord and he heard me and delivered me from all my fears. Top of the afternoon to you. Pastor Howard Palmer here with you live in Caribbean Power Jam Studio. Mercy, mercy. Want to give a shout out to all the Power Jammers around the world, across the Caribbean, tri-state area.

You know what I used to comfort myself, considering all that's going on in the news and politics and all of that? What I used to comfort myself is this: God will have the last word. The last word belongs to God for all of us. No matter how we kicking like a Mexican bull, one of these days, God will have the last word. All right. Let's go. Want to give a shout out to Pastor Natalie Evans, Bishop Sheldon Evans, Minister Norman Lamont, Sister Michelle Dunley in Jamaica.

I want us to go before the Lord right now in prayer. I want us to go before God in prayer. The Bible says men should always pray and not to faint. The Bible says we should pray always with all prayers and supplication in the Spirit. You see, prayer begins where our effort ends, when we have come to the ending of our capability and ability as human beings. That's where prayer starts. Faith in God works in that realm. When we have exhausted all our human efforts, our human abilities, and we don't know what next to do, we don't know where else to turn, we call upon the name of Almighty God. The Bible said that Moses had the people, 3 million people. He led them out of bondage in Egypt, through the wilderness. They got to the Red Sea. Mountains on either side. They couldn't run. Pharaoh coming behind with a host of army trying to come to kill them. Moses couldn't do nothing but to call upon the name of the Lord. And God sent help. As it was in the beginning, so shall it be in the end. If Moses had to call on God, you and I also has to call upon God. So let us pray, everybody. Let's pray. Father, in Jesus' name, we give you praise. We give you glory. We give you honor. We thank you for this afternoon. We thank you for all that's happening in this world today. We thank you that you are in control and you have never lost control. That the power belong unto God. Power belongeth unto God. Your word declared that power belong to God. The last word belong to God. Issues, situations, circumstances, Lord, the outcome belong to God. And you are in charge and you have never lost a battle. Never lost a battle. Oh, you dealt with Og, king of Bashan. You dealt with Pharaoh. You dealt with Nebuchadnezzar. You dealt with all these ancient kings and rulers who rose up against the people of God, oppressing the poor, tormenting the weak. My God, my God. Tormenting the weak and oppressing the poor, driving fear in the vulnerable. Oh God, there's so many people in America today that are living a life of fear, worry, turmoil. Their family members back home are living in trouble, mental anguish because of what they fear and who they fear. But Lord God, we look to you today, this afternoon, the author and the finisher of our faith. And we say, comfort your people, Lord. Comfort your people in the name of Jesus. In this time of storm, trouble, and uncertainty, comfort your people, Lord. We plead your blood in the atmosphere. We plead your blood in the surrounding. God, we know you shall have the last word. I anchor my boat. I anchor my faith in the fact that you shall have the last word. And no devil shall have the last word over you, Lord. In Jesus' mighty name. So touch the people tuning in. Lift up every bowed head. Strengthen every feeble heart. And encourage every down spirit. In the name of Jesus. Let God arise and the enemy be scattered. Arise, Jehovah, in the mighty strength and power. And bring healing and deliverance. In Jesus' name. For you shall have the last word.

We just need to remember where our strength comes from. We just need to remember who is our source, who is our helper, who is our healer, who is our deliverer. I am telling you right now, there's no giant too big that God can't conquer. No situation, no circumstances that is too strong that God cannot manage. He's Alpha and Omega, the beginning and the end, first and the last. The God that was, the God that is, and the God that is to come. Jehovah has never lost a battle. I will forever say, and let me tell you this, from henceforth forward, we are going to have all kind of people that is going to be raised up into this world, driving fear in the hearts of men. And I'm telling you, the only thing that's going to comfort and console what we would call poor people, everyday people, is our faith in the Lord Jesus Christ. Do you hear me? He said, let not your heart be troubled. If you believe in God, believe also in me. Let not your heart be troubled. That's what Jesus said. When you see these things begin to come to pass, let not your heart be troubled. Relax in God, knowing you can't lose.

0: The word today, you can't lose with the stuff that we use.
1: You've been so good to me. Yeah.
0: And God will have the last word. I want somebody to hear it. We cannot lose with the stuff that we use. And God will have the last word. No matter what hell you're walking through right now, difficulty you're going through, God shall have the last word. When it's all said and done, you're coming out. You're coming out with a shout in your mouth, a dance in your feet, and a praise in your hands.

0: I want to give God thanks and praise for DJ Sean for this opportunity to come on in here and to do what we do, bring forth the gospel in the afternoon here on a Wednesday in New York, and to encourage people to let them know that God is still in charge. So bless God for the Power Jam family, radio family, and for all the management and staff and everybody that works here, for the opportunity to minister God's word and to present the gospel to people's heart who are broken and hurting and wounded and difficulty and condition and circumstances, because we need God in the midst of it all. And again, I want to encourage somebody to let you know that God is going to have the last word. I know it sounds terrible when you turn on the news and listen to what they're talking about. It sounds terrible. It sounds like we're losing. You know what it feels like? It feels like we will never get out of this phase. This phase in the political arena, what's going on with the government and all of that, it feels like we will never get out of it. It's like a dark tunnel that you will never get out of. But I am telling you that God knows the end from the beginning. He sees tomorrow before it comes. He knows the end from the beginning. And things will always turn out the way God planned it. The Bible says, many are the thoughts of a man's heart, but the Lord's purpose shall prevail. Many are the thoughts of a man's heart, but God's purpose shall prevail. And I'm telling you right now, we can go ahead and plan as much as we want to plan. And we can come up with all kind of, ideas and thinking as much as we want to come up with. But ultimately, what God has preordained, predestined, is what is going to come to pass. And I'm telling you, every leader of this world, every world leader, has a day and time that God has already set for their arrival and their departure. Let me say it again. Every president, prime minister, kings, queens, emperor, empire, whoever they are, whoever they may be, God has a day set for their arrival and God has a day set for their departure. You hear what I say? Because God is the one who is in charge of life. And the Bible said in Psalms 89, no man can keep his own soul alive. So the best we can do is the best we should do when we find ourselves alive and have strength and vigor and vitality in our bodies. Do all the good you can. Help all the people you can. Be a blessing as much as you can, because when you really look at it, at the end of it all is what we do for Christ shall last. So be encouraged, everybody. Be encouraged. Shake the monkeys off our back in the name of Jesus. Arise and shine. Stir up yourself in your spirit. Give God praise. Give God glory. Give God honor. It's not over until God says it's over. It's not over until God say the thing is over. And when God says it's over, it's over. And no weapon that form against God's people shall prosper. And every tongue that shall rise against us in judgment shall be condemned. And nothing that the devil does is going to stop us from being winners and victorious in Jesus' name.
1: Come on, lift the praise in this room right now. Come on, lift your sound of praise. Come on.

Mr. Michelle over there in Portmore. 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Sister Michelle, good afternoon to you, your husband, your son, your daughter, your granddaughter, your grandson. Thank you so much for taking good care of me when I was there in Jamaica the other day for my mother's funeral. My God from Zion. God bless you, Sister Michelle. Turn it up. Turn it up.

But by my spirit, says the Lord of hosts, Holy Ghost, heaven sent, devil chasing, hand clapping, foot stamping. Gospel, gospel. Paul says, I am not ashamed of the gospel of Christ, for it is the power of God unto salvation. Come on, people, talk to me now. Paul said, I am not ashamed of the gospel, because it is the power of God unto salvation. So in other words, God's solution for your problem and your sin and your situation is the gospel. The gospel is God's solution. And that's why the devil fights it so much. Hell try to stop it on every side. Devils try to shut it down. But the gospel, the gospel, the

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We must preach it. We must pray. We must sing it. We must shout it from the housetop, the rooftop. This world must know that God has provided a remedy, an antidote, and it is the gospel. It is the gospel. It is the gospel. Come on, people of God.

The Bible said, hear what the Bible said. To the intent that the manifold wisdom of God may be known by all principalities and powers. In other words, what the Bible is saying is this. God have it so that when the gospel is preached, it's not just human beings alone listening to it. The Bible said we wrestle not against flesh and blood, but against principalities and powers, rulers of darkness, wicked spirits in high places. So when the gospel is preached, the kingdom of darkness take note. Hell takes note when the gospel is preached. And I don't know about you, but I came from the whole school, the whole fashioned gospel school. That's where I came from. Whole time prayer mamas taught me to pray, taught me to preach. When I was a teenager, I would go to fasting service with some old prayer mamas who wear full suit of white. They would put me on the altar and let me pray with them and lay hands on me and pray for me and give me a microphone to preach to people that would come to the fasting service. I am telling you, the living power of God would flow in those services. It was there I get my beginning start where ministry is concerned. And I'm thoroughly convinced that what we need in these last days is the gospel. Holy Ghost gospel. Fire baptized gospel. Red hot fire gospel. Something that burns the heart of men, burn demon powers, and bring forth deliverance and revival. Jesus said, whosoever shall call upon the name of the Lord shall be saved. I want to encourage somebody listening to me right now. It seems as if the whole world is coming on top of your head. Burdens are coming on top of you. You don't know what to do. Open your mouth and cry, Jesus. You don't have to be a prayer warrior. Open your mouth with sincerity of heart, determination of spirit, and call upon the name of Jesus. Bible says, whosoever shall call upon the name of the Lord shall be saved.

Hallelujah, hallelujah, hallelujah. Glory to God, hallelujah. Let God arise, let God arise. Let his name be glorified, let his name be praised. Let his name be adored, let his name be worshipped. For there is none like your Lord. Rose of Sharon, lily of the valley, bright and morning star. Can you just lift your hands and worship the Lord? Can you lift your hands and tell him how good he is? How great he is, how marvelous he is. Jesus, Jesus, Jesus, hallelujah.

Daniel chapter 4 from verse 16 and 17. Daniel chapter 4 verse 16 and 17. I felt led in my heart that the Lord would have me to share this word with you right now. And that's what I'm going to do. Share this word with you. Daniel chapter 4 verse 16 and 17. He said, let his heart be changed from man's, and let a beast's heart be given unto him, and let seven times pass over him. This matter is by the decree of the watchers, and the demand by the word of the holy ones, to the intent that the living may know that the Most High ruleth in the kingdoms of men, and giveth it to whomsoever he will, and setteth up over it the basis of men. I want to read the middle part of it again. So to the intent, verse 17, to the intent that the living may know that the Most High ruleth in the kingdom of men. In this passage of scripture, the Bible highlighted an event that occurred. And the event was, there's a man named Nebuchadnezzar who exalted himself above God, against God. He did it publicly. And God decided he was going to punish him. He was going to discipline him. So what God did was to turn his heart from a man's heart to the heart of a beast, of an animal. You could go look at it, Daniel chapter 2. You could look at Daniel chapter 4. You could look at it. God took out the heart of a human being out of his heart and placed in there the heart of an animal. And this man was king. And the Bible said he was driven out into the wilderness, out into the open air like regular animals. And he spent 7 years out there in the bush, eating grass, mowing like a cow and braying like a donkey for 7 years, eating grass and drinking water, acting like an animal. Hair grew all over his body. And God allowed him to be in that condition for 7 years. I believe the Lord is allowing me to bring this scripture back to remembrance to let us understand that the time in which we are living in is a time of arrogance against God. It's a time of disrespect and arrogance. We are modern men. You have ancient men and you have modern men. Ancient men were more God-fearing than we are today as modern men. Modern men has more pride and arrogance. They are more boastful. They are more quicker to tell you what, show you what they invented, what they came up with, the inventions of technology and all of this. Modern men are arrogant. It's very difficult for them to humble themselves. The Bible says we should humble ourselves under the mighty hand of God. We all should do this because it takes nothing for God to teach us a lesson. So this man recognized that he would not humble himself as a king. He disrespected the Lord, and God said, I'm going to have to publicly punish you to let the entire community, the entire country see you living for 7 years like an animal. And then I'm going to bring you back for you to have a testimony as to what I did for you, even in the midst of your situation. I brought you back. And that's what God's mercy will always do. His mercy, the Bible said, endure it forever. It will always bring us back. But the word I want to get across this afternoon is to say that God is always in control. God is always in charge. And he knows the end from the beginning. He knows what tomorrow looks like. He knows what next month looks like. He knows what next year looks like. He is in total control, and he knows what everything looks like and how everything is going to turn out. He is in control. He's in charge. Yes, God is in charge. And so the Bible said these things are written for our learning and for our warning, that we must understand that the Most High, and I like that term, the Most High ruleth in the kingdom of men. The Most High ruleth in the kingdom of men. In the kingdom of men. So when a man set up a kingdom,
And he believed that he is the one running, he is the one in charge and making decision and doing what he's doing. God said, no, I'm there. I'm there where? Right there in the midst of that kingdom that that man set up, believing that he is the boss and he is in charge. He said, no, no, I am there. The Most High ruleth in, not outside of the kingdom of men, but the Most High ruleth in the kingdom of men. He's right there in the midst of all that they're planning. God is there listening to them. All that they're planning to do. All the plans they have in the back room, the dark room. This Jamaican brother sing a song about the dark room. I may ask DJ Sean to pull up that song. He sing a song about the dark room. And me alone in the dark room. Listen, this world has dark rooms in politics. There's a dark room in economics. There's a dark room. Come on now. In all of the disciplines in universities, there's a dark room where they sit and plan, scheme and strategize. I heard about this billionaire man who is buying up all the farmlands across America. I was talking to a white brother about it the other day, and he was saying, it's not just in America, in my country. I said, which country are you from? He said, I'm from Poland. He comes over there buying up our farmland in Poland. And I said to myself, what is this man doing with all these lands, farmlands? You know, the farmland is there to feed the population. But there are people who are planning and scheming and strategizing how to destroy and to defeat. They say that there's too much human beings on the earth. And they want to rid the earth of about 1/3 of the human beings that are alive today. That's what they're saying. Lower the birth rate and all of that kind of stuff. They're planning. I'm trying to get your attention. I'm trying to tell you something, that the schemers are scheming and the planners are planning. They're planning. They're planning to do things that are unthinkable. Unbelievable. They're planning, they're scheming, they're doing all kind of things. What's going to happen when robots take over most of the jobs? Most of the jobs that people have today. What is going to happen when robots take over these jobs? What's going to happen? I've thought about it. I said, what people going to do? Stay home and do what? And the heart of these men is so wicked that they don't care that you have a family. They don't care that you have a mortgage. They don't care that you have a responsibility. The only thing they care about is that they're making a profit. It's costing them less for labor. Because they have invented some machine who never get tired. So you can stay home and die, as far as they are concerned. But God, the Bible said, the Most High. The Most High ruleth in the kingdoms of men. God is in the midst of all that planning. And don't think it's a joke. It's not a joke. This thing about robots replacing jobs is not a joke. They're serious about it. Because what that will do is to give them unbelievable control and power. This robot will be working 24 hours a day. They don't have to get no salary, nothing of the sort. But God looks down and he see what they're doing and he hear what they're planning. And that's why I believe, as I said earlier, that the gospel is the only solution that we have now. We have to get close to God, draw closer to the Lord, because the day's coming and it's not far away where we're going to need miracles like they had it in the book of Acts. We're going to need miracles. Yes, we're going to need supernatural manifestation and intervention of God in our lives, because we won't be able to afford medical treatment nor medicine itself. We won't be able to afford it. But the Most High ruleth in the kingdoms of men. He is in their kingdoms. I want you to get that. God is in their kingdoms. He hear what they're saying and he knows what they're planning. And God is in the midst of their kingdoms. You say, preacher, doing what? Listening to what they're saying. Yeah? He has already circumvented their plan. They don't know it yet. But we as the people of God must draw these things back to remembrance.
And remember that these things have happened already in the past, where men rose up in pride and arrogance. My God. Rose up in pride and arrogance, feeling as if he is in charge, and God had to step in and show man, no, is one boss. One boss. One person who have all power. One person who have all authority. His name is Jesus. Bible says God has highly exalted him and has given him a name that's above every name. That at the name of Jesus, every knee shall bow, every tongue confess that Jesus is Lord to the glory of God the Father. I want to encourage somebody to let you know, let not your heart be troubled. Fear not. Do not be afraid. But lift up your faith to God. Lift up your trust in God. And let the Lord console your heart and your soul. In the meantime, let's trust God to give us wisdom as to how to navigate ourselves through these difficult times. We're going to have to come together. The day is going to come, this is what I believe, the day is going to come when we're going to have to come together whether we want to or not. Whether you're from Jamaica, Guyana, Barbados, Trinidad, wherever, Africa, Ghana, wherever in the world we are from, situation and circumstances are going to be so serious that we're going to have to come together. Despite our accent and our differences and our whatever, we're going to have to come together. Because the wicked people of this world are coming together. You realize it? The wicked people of this world are coming together. They meet regularly. Yes, they do. They meet regularly. Very regular they meet. Talking and scheming and strategizing and plotting and planning. The wicked is coming together. Trying to figure a way out to fix us up. Give it to us. Punish us. Make our lives difficult and hard. So we're going to have to find a way to get rid of our differences and get together, come together. Come together, share what we are. We're going to have to come up with something because it's going to get serious after a while. It is going to get serious after a while. Oh, Jesus. You know what got my attention recently? That the government is asking African leaders and Caribbean leaders to turn over the medical file of their citizens to America. The American government is requesting that the medical files of African people and Caribbean people, South American people, be turned over to them. And I'm saying to myself, okay, first of all, are we a sovereign country in Jamaica or in Guyana or Trinidad? Are we sovereign or not? That's the first thing. Second thing is, what are they going to do with our medical records? A foreign country is asking other foreign countries to turn over the medical file of their citizen to this foreign country. Why are they asking for it? What is it that they have planned up their sleeve? What is it they do that they are working and are thinking about or plotting and scheming? What is it that they are doing that we don't know? We cannot be so complacent or so docile that we are not aware of these things. Because they are not asking for it for no reason. They're not asking for it for no reason. There's a reason why they're asking for the medical file of Africans and Caribbean people. It's a reason. But let me quote what Jesus said. Let not your heart be troubled. If you believe in God, believe also in me, he said. Let not your heart be worried, but we must pray. Man must always pray, he said, and not to faint. Praying always with all prayers and supplication in the spirit. We got to pray. Why? Because the evil men, the evil people of this world are getting together and they are scheming and they are plotting and they are planning. They're coming up with all different kinds of situations to lead God's people astray and to gain advantage over our soul. But we thank God for the cross, and we thank God for his word, and we thank God for the blood, and we thank God for the name of Jesus.
For the name of the Lord is a strong tower. The righteous run into it and they are saved. Salvation is in the name of Jesus. Power is in the name of Jesus. Light and love is in the name of Jesus. And we give God glory and honor. We give God praise. Had it not been for him, we don't know what we would do. Where would we turn? What situation and circumstances we would be dealing with. But in the midst of it all, we have to give God praise. We have to give God glory. We have to give him honor. And we have to give God worship.

0: peace of God. Cover me, Lord.
1: Sweet Jesus.
0: Cover me, Jesus.
1: Oh, here I am.
0: Hope and Trust, the song has blessed your heart.
1: Just breathe on me.
0: It's a wonderful song.
1: Breathe
0: peace of God, cover me. That's what we want the Lord to do for us this afternoon, to cover us in the midst of whatever situation and circumstances we find ourselves going through. We want God's peace to cover us under His blood, cover us in His love, and to keep the devil away from us at all costs. Keep him away from us. Hope and trust that you're having a great time in the Lord. Rejoice in the Lord always. And again, I say rejoice. Let's do that right now.

Can you put your hands together for Jesus? Do you mind if we just go to Cape Town, South Africa, just for a little while? We need you to participate in the worship of tonight. We're going to give God our highest praise. Hallelujah. 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Dachanos. Dachanos.

We're taking a trip down to the motherland, Cape Town, South Africa. Mercy, mercy. It's getting warm now. It's about to get hot. Hallelujah. Good. Let's go. Let's go.

It's a beautiful Wednesday afternoon here in New York, coming to you live from Caribbean Power Jam Studios. Once again, I want to give a shout out to DJ Sean and all the staff here. Mercy. The Power Jam listeners, good afternoon to you. My name is Pastor Howard Palmer. Every Wednesday afternoon, from 1 to 3 p.m., we come on over here to bring you the very best in gospel. All right, let's go.

right, all right. Shake the monkeys off your back now. 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For too long. 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
1: Dignified
0: to 3 p.m.
1: I don't know if that's you.
0: We endeavor to bring you the very best in gospel.
1: And so, you
0: old-fashioned, Holy Ghost, heaven-sent, devil-chasing gospel.
1: Undignified praise.
0: Something that will lift your spirit, stir your heart, encourage your faith,
1: you would give,
0: and give you a brand new strength. Brand new strength. We're not done yet. We have a few minutes to go, and we're going to make good use of it. I want you to get your shouting shoes on. Your dancing feet ready. Come on now. Oh God, oh God, come with me now. Here we go. Where are the skinny people? The well-trimmed skinny people. Where are you?
2: All praise in the valley.
0: Hey!
2: Praise on the mountain.
0: Mercy, my God.
2: I'll praise when I'm.
0: Where are the skinny people? I want to show you something.

0: got a lot to give God praise and thanks for, sir. God has been good to you. He has brought you out from miry clay, planted your feet on a rock to stay. Mercy brought you back three times from the gates of death. God has brought you back to the land of the living.
1: Who you can tell that
0: you're here with us. We celebrate you and thank God for you, your family,
1: you can
0: your
1: tell
0: wife.
1: In my life, because I might be going through
0: my
1: a trip,
0: God.
1: But you tell because of the way.
0: I want to give a shout out to my sister Charmaine, who was your nurse there in the hospital, not knowing
1: God is in my life.
0: Who you were.
1: Come on, some of us.
0: I myself did not know that
1: things are good.
0: She had a chance to take care of you in the hospital.
1: But
0: you have been a good brother and a good friend to me all these years. And I celebrate you and thank God for preserving your life. Now there's work yet to do here. That voice that God has given you to sing the gospel.

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Do something, pop your eyelid. Hey! Like a winner, man. Manifestation Wednesday, right here. Caribbean Power Jam Radio. Yeah.

0: her name is Anatoria, out of Zimbabwe, and she's dangerous. Anatoria, you're dangerous.
1: Can we give these instrumentalists a time to worship for a second? I know sometimes we'll
0: big, big shout out to all the jammers jamming with us this afternoon.
1: Can we try?
0: Jammers.
1: Okay, keys, come on, keys.
0: Log in, log on. If you're listening to us, jammers, log on, log on. Uh-huh. Let us know where you're logging on from. Your name and where you're logging on from. All right, jammers.
1: One more time, come on.
0: If you love what you hear, we want to know where you're tuning in from. Uh-huh. And what's going on with you? Are you having your praise on or what?
1: Come on, get
0: what are you doing? I told you earlier, get the monkeys off your back. The devil don't like to walk. He wants a free ride. Shake him off. Shake him off.
1: One more time.
0: All right, jammers. So log in. Log on. Log in and log on. Come on, jammers. Want to know who you are and where you're logging on from? Uh-huh. Go to the chat room. Talk to us.

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All right. I said our name is Anatoria. Anatoria.

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1: Please join me with this big stop.
0: Good afternoon.

0: Hello, good afternoon, good afternoon. Good afternoon.
1: How are you, sir?
0: Praise the Lord. Glad to have you on board with us this afternoon, Pastor Nathalie.
1: Amen. I'm happy to be here. Good afternoon to DJ Sean. Good afternoon to all the jammers that are out there locked in, listening in. Jammers, how you doing? How you doing?
0: Well, they are your people too, so talk to them. Talk to them.
1: Amen. Of course. Thank you so much for bringing me in, Pastor Palmer. Amen. Want to say good afternoon to all the jammers out there. I'm enjoying the good music that you're playing, Pastor Palmer.
0: I'm telling you,
1: my emojis are up.
0: My feet are light. My feet are light. Mercy.
1: My feet are light too. I was talking about inactivity the other day. Listen, Javon, go ahead and hit the checking button and let us know where you're checking in from. And make sure you're dancing up a storm and kill that inactivity in Jesus' name.
0: I'm telling you.
1: Yes, Pastor, I'm telling you, I'm so excited to be here this afternoon. Just want to give the jammers and everyone listening a reminder of Bishop Sheldon's birthday praise gospel boat ride. It's a yellow and white affair that's coming up on July 5th. Everybody get ready to be up on the boat, not down, but up on the boat. Sunday, July 5th. It's going to be an exciting evening. Of course, the theme, as you hear, is yellow and white. Come out in your wonderful outfits of yellow and white on the boardwalk there on Brooklyn Army Terminal. Lots of parking, lots of space. No issue with parking. You have all the space that you need. And, of course, we're going to be on the Liberty Bell. So lots of space right there. You have about 3-4 decks. We're just going to have a good time in the Lord. Of course, yours truly, I will be performing live. Amen. Of course, we have on the turntable, we have, DJ Kiddo. Am I saying the name properly? Sticko, DJ Sticko, there we go, DJ Sticko. Yes, he will be on the turntables. DJ Glamour Wayne will also be on the turntables. So it's going to be a wonderful evening, Pastor Palmer. And I know Pastor Palmer is going to be on the boat too. So you got to come to meet Pastor Palmer, right, Pastor Palmer? Amen. Pastor Palmer will be on the boat. You hear him laughing. He's going to be there. So listen, guys, we have a special right now of $65, but it's going to be ending on June 15. So it's not lasting forever. It's while supplies last, and it's going to end on June 15. After that, tickets are going up to $85. So if I were you, I would get my tickets now. And of course, to call and get your tickets, you can call 718, you know the number, 314-7719. That's 718-314-7719. Invite mommy, daddy, children, everybody can be on the boat. Amen. And guess what? If it's your birthday in the month of July, you can bring your cake and come and cut your cake as well, along with Bishop Sheldon. Yeah, it's gonna be very, very, very, very nice on the boat. Lots of dancing, lots of praising, lots of glorifying the name of Jesus. Pastor Howard Palmer, are you looking forward to the boat ride, sir?
0: I know it's gonna be a beautiful boat ride. It's gonna be a wonderful evening. It's gonna be wonderful people of God, nicely dressed, a lot of good food and dancing and praising God.
1: Oh, yes. Talk about the food. Yes. The food is going to be great, trust me. As always, we have wonderful caterers. Amen. I believe the door might be catering this year. Amen. But it's going to be lots of food. Can't afford to miss it. It's going to be an exciting evening. And listen, if you have never seen Pastor Howard Palmer on the dance floor, believe me, I believe we can get him to go on the floor on that Sunday, July 5th. I'm telling you, glory be to God.
0: Ah, oh my Lord. No.
1: Amen.
0: When my feet get lighter, I can't help it. Can't help it.
1: Yes, Pastor Palmer. So are you excited? Are you looking forward to the boat ride, sir?
0: I'm looking so forward for the boat rides and all of you had a wonderful time and the people of God would enjoy themselves to the max.
1: Yes, and we're looking forward to meeting the Jammers, of course. Amen. A lot of the Jammers, they haven't met Pastor Palmer yet. Amen. Myself, Reverend Marie, will be there. Amen. Of course, the birthday gentleman, Bishop Sheldon Evans. Amen. So you don't want to miss it, guys. So come on out Sunday, July 5th. One more time, to get your tickets. $65 right now is the special. It has been extended until June 15. Nicole, get your tickets. Amen. Lady Janelle, get your tickets, right? And the number to call is 718-314-7719. And hopefully our CEO will be there. Amen. He was there last year playing up a storm. So, amen. I hope he will be there this year as well. All right, guys. So thank you so much. Remember 718-314-7719. Back over to you, Pastor Paul.
0: One last thing before you go, just again from the top, the boat ride, what date, what time, all of that. We're going to follow one last time for those who maybe just tuned in.
1: All right, so it's happening. That's Bishop Sheldon's birthday praise, gospel cruise, Yellow and White Affair. The theme, I won't let you go until you bless me. It's yellow and white. It's happening Sunday, July 5th. In boarding time is 6 p.m. That's right. You got to get your tickets. It's a Yellow and White Affair at the Brooklyn Army Terminal. All aboard on the Liberty Bell cruise. That's right. So get your tickets 718-314-7719. Call now to get your special of $65. The special ends June 15. So you gotta get your $65 tickets now. Call, amen. It's while supplies last, because we only print a limited amount. After that, it's going up to $85. Of course, VIP is $125. So all the VIP people, that's right, $125 for your tickets. So call now in Jesus' name. See you on the boat.
0: All right. So that's going to be Sunday, the 5th of June. And it has been going on for how long now, Sister Pastor? How long now?
1: Oh, wow.
0: Many
1: it's
0: years.
1: It's been a minute, Pastor Palmer. Maybe over 5, 6, 7 years or more.
0: All right. Well, a lot of people will be looking forward to it. It's going to be a good time in the Lord.
1: Oh, yeah. It's a beautiful... You know what I love to see? When I look at the boardwalk and when I look, you see all the people in the yellow and they're white. It's such a beautiful picture, I'm telling you. Such a beautiful picture. And it's a very nice boat, luxurious boat. You know, AC, comfort. You know, we're going down the Hudson River. We're going past the Statue of Liberty. So those that want to take their nice pictures, you can go on the upper deck. Amen. Our photographer will be there, so you can take your pictures. Amen. You can get them printed out and everything. And you can enjoy good food, good company. And you can dance the night away, because that's what I plan to do. I'm going to dance the night away. So ladies, walk with your flat shoes, please. Walk with your flat shoes.
0: All right.
1: Sunday, July 5th. All aboard the Liberty Bell cruise. Bishop Sheldon. Birthday gospel cruise. It's a yellow and white affair.
0: Praise God. Well, it will be wonderful, and I believe the people will support it. And we thank God for another year of boat ride. Thank you so much, Bishop.
1: Yes. So get your tickets now, guys. God bless you. Thank you, Pastor Howard Palmer.
0: Praise the Lord, missionary. God bless you, man.

0: seeing in the Jesus name. Back.
1: It'll be a wonderful time.
0: God bless you, Dex. Mama Denise, Queen One Love. Love you guys. DJ Son, big up yourself every time.
1: Praise God. Thank you so much, missionary. We'll keep in touch and we pray that all will be well. In Jesus' name.
0: You're most welcome. God bless.
1: Okay, man. God bless you. Thank you for calling.
0: God bless. Yes. You're welcome.

It's Caribbean Power Jam Radio. Pastor Howard Palmer here with you on a Wednesday afternoon. Manifestation Wednesday from 1 to 3 p.m. I'll be here with you to bring you the very best in gospel. It was a pleasure serving you this afternoon. It was a pleasure bringing you the best in gospel and sharing the word with you. Just to let you know that God has never lost a battle. Never, never, never. And you can't lose with the stuff we use. We're going to have victory. It will turn out as God has predetermined. And he has no choice but to turn out the way God has planned it. In Jamaica, there's a saying. There's a saying in Jamaica. Man a plan, but God a wipe out. Man a plan, but God a wipe out. If you catch it, you catch it. Man, M-A-N, man, a plan them plan. But God a wipe out while them a plan. My God from Zion. You don't believe me? Ask Pharaoh. He found himself at the bottom of the Red Sea. He became fish food. Fish food. Because he planned, but God wipe out.

Absolutely beautiful, wonderful, awesome, lovely, precious, from this wonderful sister Anatolia from Zimbabwe in West in East Africa. All right. So this is how I'm going to say goodbye to you this afternoon. I'm thanking you again one more time for joining me on board. Hope and trust the broadcast was able to lift you, strengthen you, and encourage you.

I just wanna emphasize on one thing before I leave you this afternoon. One thing. Daniel chapter 4, verse 17, in the middle part of the verse says, to the intent that the living may know that the Most High ruleth in the kingdom of men. To the intent that the living may know that the Most High ruleth in the kingdom of men. And I want to emphasize that this afternoon to make you understand that no matter what they're doing, no matter what they're planning, no matter what they're scheming, no matter what they're strategizing, whatever they're doing out there in those rooms and board rooms and dark rooms, God ruleth in the kingdoms of men. He's in that room. He's in that situation. He's listening to every conversation. God is in charge. Let not your heart be troubled. It will turn out only the way God predetermined it. Not by might nor by power, but by my spirit, says the Lord. Just wanted to encourage you with that. Just wanted to leave you with that and encourage you with that. That God ruleth in the kingdoms of men. In the kingdoms of men. Whatever man is doing on earth, God is in the midst, beholding and listening, and he knows what's up. And it will only turn out the way God has predetermined it. Be blessed.

joining this afternoon. My name again is Pastor Howard Palmer, and it was a pleasure serving you. I'll be back with you next week, Wednesday at 1 p.m. Until then, Pastor Howard Palmer saying to you, it is in the pursuit of God, purpose and destiny for a man's life is discovered. We love you.

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1: 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Felicia, Maggie, Sue, and George. 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